0: Hip-Hop, Urban, Elektro.
1: Yes on, yes on, yes on, yes.
0: Olive.
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I see pictures of red splotches and patterns of purple-green sparkles, silvery smears, and I'm drifting out to be part of the night and of the day, yeah. 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

0: 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Silver Boys and
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0: Say less. 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